0: 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Tryggðu þér besta pakkan frá Sýn, Heimanet, Sýn Plus og allt Sýn Sport. 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Bylgjuna 80s.
1: In 1965, Vietnam seemed like just another foreign war. But it wasn't. It was different in many ways, and so were those who did the fighting. In World War II, the average age of the combat soldier was 26. In Vietnam, he was 19. In Vietnam, he was 19.

you might know of the original sin. And you might know how to play with fire.

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And I think to myself, why now? Why me? Why?

0: Good evening. This is the intergalactic operator. Can I help you?
1: Yes. I'm trying to reach Flight Commander P.R. Johnson on Mars Flight 247.
0: Very well. Hold on, please. You're through.
1: Thank you, operator.